0: Christmas hits.
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2: Yo.
1: Open up, man.
2: What do you want, man?
1: My girl just caught me.
2: You made her catch you?
1: I don't know how I let this happen.
2: Look who?
1: 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I don't know what to do.
2: Say what?

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1: Something about you. Way I'm looking at you, whatever. Keep looking at me. 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Right? 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

Alright. Watch your back, watch your side. Swimming with sharks. String you like a hawk while they play Mozart. No credential, get nowhere like Oslo. Stand back to Frisco at the Regal Beagle. Swap it like Rico, on fire like Pyro. Frantic like a schizo, rougher than Brillo. He caught the rap like

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Did you capture it?

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All passengers for flight 643, destination Magic Music, immediate boarding at gate number 7.

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0: greatest hits.
1: Look, if you had one shot, one opportunity to seize everything you ever wanted in one moment.